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0: 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Like, we've got evacuation in progress. The male will be the engine, will be investigated.
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0: 360 complete, two stories from the trolley side, the walkout basement. Got a cruise inside, investigating. County Village, got that, I'll post the engine.
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33, 34 is in the area. Bobby 34. 545 in the area as well. 545. Copy. What was the description of that suspect? Was it black male, black mask?

0: 193E2 along with the police department at Redstone Tavern. 19 Foster Avenue in Crafton. That's a unknown aged male that's severely intoxicated that was assaulted. Unknown where the actor currently is. 2021.
1: Craft 11 out of County. Love it. Here's an inbox call. Call reporting county inbox mail wearing a leather jacket.
2: County 181 up to.
1: Letter 16 copy from nominated copies. Copy. Your actor should be a white male, average about 35 years of age, wearing a leather jacket and green shorts.
0: Pursuit 1910, just be advised, the actor is still sitting in front of the Planet Fitness. Your actor, just so you're aware, is going to be a male, unknown race, with a leather jacket on.
2: That's probably the PCM route.
0: Yes.

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0: 197 engine 2, endless 3.
1: Definitely start right. Copy 19, earn route.
2: E2, along with the fire department, Dairy Queen, 4276 Ohio River Boulevard, Bellevue, two vehicles, unknown injuries, 2025.

0: 99 tickets there, can call it as well.
1: Perfect. Tony, I'm going to pick him out. First one in 2025.
2: 15 minutes ago. I was not sure on the race, but black coat, black mask, the brother of the patient.

0: Charlie Hotel Express.
1: What? Yeah, calling Charlie.

0: 29-334. Have we got any direction of flight by chance?
1: I believe they said towards the laundromat. Counting, 284, engine 2. County 284, engine 2, on scene, 1233 Sky Ridge Drive. Small two-story residential, nothing evident from side alpha. 284, engine 2, be investigating. We'll establish Sky Ridge Command.
2: Four engine 2, that's probably on scene investigating, nothing evident, 2029.

0: Can garage come out?
1: Come in.
0: Cooking accident. 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That's terminated. 284 back.
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0: 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Can you record this, please?
1: Okay.

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0: County, Pink 32. What time did the call come in?
1: County for 1910.
2: 1910.
1: Do we have a code 4 from police?
2: Not as of yet. I'll see if I can get you.

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1: Tab 4, you can advise them, unless they're already on their way, that it's very minimal damage. 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

0: 7984-1020 State Avenue, apartment 202 in Cornelius. Unknown HMAL patient, a medical alarm activation. He advised them that he cannot move his wheelchair to the walker. 2056.
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Scott. Got a verbal disturbance, McDonald's, 2100 Washington Pike. Caller reporting two females in a white vehicle screaming and bouncing a vehicle around. 8339. Copy, 42.

Helicopter 800 coming. We have a physical domestic, 752 Lindsay Road. Caller reporting. French fiance busted down her door.

0: 43. What was that address again? Was it 752 Lindsay?
1: 752.
0: Okay. I've located the worker, but he's nowhere to be found.
2: Copy that. Let me see if I have a phone number for him directly instead of the alarm company.
0: Okay. Last time he hit his alarm, he was somewhere in the middle of Coriopolis looking for him.
2: Let's hope that's not the case.

0: 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Call me if you have a car from the start.
1: 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I can be close by here. I'm at the neighbor.

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1: Johnny, mention a surgery, no one useful.
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0: County, 7-9-DL-3. Any luck?
1: County 633, again now. Got 633, on scene, 311.
2: Something?
0: Yeah, I need luck on those callbacks to see where this resident may be.
2: Stand by, I'm just trying to figure that out now.

0: for you, the alarm company did not give a number for us to attempt to call back.
1: Okay. Well, he's not in his apartment where his electric wheelchair is at. I guess we'll just keep an eye out for him unless he calls back in. But for now, go ahead and close it. I'll be back in service.
0: Copy.

0: 34, 44, 429. You guys can disregard everything. 34 here.
1: Yeah. 34, 29, that's received. County, closing back.

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0: 9 on the notification, 810 on the fill, mutual aid, E4, 2045 Masonic Drive, Aleppo. Have a 85-year-old female patient, fall, no injuries, list assist only, 2117.
1: County, 790 L3.
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1: All right, hold the mutual aid for now. I'll be in service.
0: Received. And your patient is going to be in the kitchen. 810, per L3, you can disregard.
2: Static was 1905. We're going to be en route to Columbus.
0: Received.
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0: To building 6 and 7, that's all I've got specifically.
1: That's enough information, thank you.
0: Alrighty, I'll get you on the call.

0: Then put the Symphonic call back into pending, back into me. Put the 1020 State Avenue detail back on my screen. We located this gentleman. He's down in the middle of Coriopolis again.
1: Excellent. Well done.

0: County, 790 Alpha.
1: Go ahead.
0: Okay, the gentleman's on for refusing all services from us, and he's walking just fine down the street, so we're back in service. Come back around to the phonic.
1: Copy that, 2124.

790 Alpha Red. In reference to 8th Avenue, individual appears to be back at the residence. Do you want me to dispatch mutual aid for that? He says that he's out of breath and something about his walker.

Yeah, go ahead and have me to late start, but have Coriopolis PD check it also. Because he was last walking towards the Unimart, and I doubt he's made it back there that quickly.

0: 790 and the notification 810 mutually E1 State Manor Apartments 720 State Avenue, Coriopolis. It's going to be elderly male advising he's out of breath and can't find his walker. 2039.
1: 2
0: refer that back and
2: log off 813 1 for me. You have no
0: other trucks available. 790 for you direct.
2: Yeah, step by one.
0: They just put a comment in there as well. It says that he was at the gas station with 18 yards of the address.

0: 7-9 Yale, sir.
1: Go ahead.
0: Okay, I just talked to the corporal down at the court office. He's going to get a check on this gentleman, see exactly what's going on. It's been a frequent thing with him, so he'll advise if it's needed or not. If it is, just mutual aid.

0: 7981 at Tiffany Apartments, 925 California Avenue, apartment 402 in Avalon. I have a 64-year-old male patient complaining of abdominal pain and difficulty breathing. I'm 41.
1: Time 1908, we'll handle that one.
0: Receive 1908, responding 2142.

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They haven't heard from them in a few days. They weren't doing well the last time we spoke to them. 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
1: Okay, that's copied. Can you just check with them to see if they need me down there at all to talk to them about the situation?
0: Affirmative, stand by.
1: I'm back in from the Fox.
0: Copy that.

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0: No affirmative.

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1: County 19 times, then.

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1: We have 56 Hunter County. Fire alarm for Concord Hall coming from room 4. Sorry, it's going to be in room 402.

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0: County, 197 Lincoln. On the scene, 5:40 minutes. Self evident four sides. No alarm activation. No TV on scene.
1: Battery suture, 8 minutes. No pumper truck out of the company. Want to fill?
0: Negative on that. Can't put it back. I'll stop up at RVPD.
1: Police said they're on the scene and you got to cancel. It was a trouble signal. There's no occupant in that room.
0: Copy that. Still on CPD, but good. Put us back. Thanks.
1: Race, this conference back 22-7.

0: 191 E2, 836 Gray Street in the Rock. We've got two patients there. One's a 26 male. Unsure if this is the one that's vomiting or had his hand smashed by a refrigerator. 22 of it. Copy.
1: County 60 miles.

0: have a 26 male that's vomiting and a 17-year-old male that has a hand injury from a refrigerator.
1: Apartment number 2.
2: 10-4. We're going to be clear for now. Not much more we can do.
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0: Interlaken Drive. Can you see the caller? Bridge report. Somebody tried to run the caller into another vehicle.

0: down in Cobalt. I'm going to be out of that now with the button at my station.
1: 2218. Kind of a light-colored electric car driving around off-road by the pond.
0: Thank you.

0: County from 1906. We're going to be transporting both to Presby. Can you throw another number into this, please?
1: Copy, 2223.

3940, the complainant for 6411 Interlaken saying this happened at 6351. We just received a 6351 Club just received a call for that address. Caller saying kids were near his location using foul language. He came off the property. They left

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1: Forty-four will be your unit.

0: cleared that walk-in in reference to a 302 warrant. 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Faxed that over OLN information and vehicle information. And I'm going to take a ride by this address to see if the car's there.
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0: advise on 709 down the fill for an EAP 2, 5578 Aiken Road in Robinson for a 82 male with uncontrollable shaking and leg pain, 2243.
1: Toyota, sedan, registration, Mike, Whiskey, Echo, 4920, shown type F and expired, 1N.
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0: 11.
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0: Negative. The only prior on that address was from March.

0: 3311 20. We're going to be out there.
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0: 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Police went out there for a welfare check, found a female deceased in the apartment, 2324.
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0: Chief, I just got Apex APX. 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
1: I guess one of the key holders there lives on the scene, so he's supposed to meet you up front.

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1: Check all the units. No alarms. Key holder arrived. Command is going to be terminated. 266 truck will be clear.
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0: We're going to be clear with one refusal.

on 90 of Oz and 192 on the Silver and U2. 2000 Masonic Drive, apartment 2122 in Aleppo. Coming building number 5 for a 90-year-old CMO that fell, struck her head. 123.

0: Down there, but if you guys are on patrol or whatever and see him sitting down there waiting on his parents, what's going on?
1: Yeah, we're out about, we'll stop that way. Tell us, 517 Tom's Run.
0: 5117, 5117 Tom's Run.

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0: 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On scene of a small two-story residential. We'll be investigating.
1: 120.

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1: Andrew, we're about 4 out.
0: Okay, that's copy. Pull those last. Myself and 1115 will be getting out at 35 Danvers Avenue, attempting to serve a 302.
2: At 34.
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1: That's where I'm advised.
0: Copy.

0: and like, you know, it's decent stuff that I'm not going to do one further down.
1: You're unreadable. Okay, I'm pulling onto the campus now. Do you need me to guide you back to building 5?
0: Yeah,
1: if
0: you can't.
1: Okay, are you in front of the main building?
2: We're back in.

0: 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We're actually airport near the bathroom, Sorrel Gate Alpha 5. 5 CMO, he's still in the 3100 Hertz channel.
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0: 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He's standing. 219.
1: Sky 1910L2, how was your call?
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1: Got me from engine 2. We're on scene at the North Garage. Engine 2 will have command. We're investigating. Got nothing showing.
0: Copy 198, engine 2 on scene. 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
1: Should be side alpha. 1347 should be out. 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
0: Police are reporting the it was pulled by accident by a patient.
1: Understood. 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Still have the man.
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1: First responder detail, 102 Hangar Road, it's going to be hangar number 34, building 462. For a 64 male, difficulty breathing, station 100, airport fire at 642.

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0: The Keyslock Road in Robinson. For an 80-year-old female having trouble breathing, and her blood pressure is 215 over 155. 7-Eleven.
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0: Please for 790 County. Reporting a road closure in Swiftly. It's going to be from Maple Lane, will be closed from Chestnut Street to Pine. Emergency vehicles will not have access. The caller will call back when the road is reopened. 712.
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Emergency vehicles will have access. County cleared 715.

0: 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It's going to be for a 32-year-old male who fainted. He is conscious and breathing. 724.
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0: responder detailed Chula Indian Barbecue, 227 Summit Park Drive, North Fayette Township, for a 32-year-old male that's fainted. 209QRS West EMS at 725.
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0: It was complained at UKMC, Vanadium Woods Village, the Vanadium Road, room 132. There's a male that wrote notes on his wall expressing the desire to hurt the director there.
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1: That's the word acknowledges.
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0: 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Canada 834, I'm with them.
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091 Steubenville Pike in Robinson. People's Gas is on scene with a leak. 245 West 5 at 750.

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It's unknown if there's any injuries.

Mystery vehicle accident with injury. In front of El Campesino, 2100 Washington Pike, Scott Township. 257, 256, 255.

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1: On scene, it looks like we've got two vehicles and one Port Authority bus involved. We'll be out checking for injuries. We're passing command.
2: Authority bus, let me know for injuries, please.
0: We're good.
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1: 257 rescue in.
0: 257 rescue 802.
1: Deputy on scene.
0: 57 Deputy on scene 802. You got command?
1: Confirmative. 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
0: Okay, 256 attack. 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
1: 32. 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
1: 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For a 28-year-old male, he has an infection from a bug bite and is getting worse after treatment. 817.
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2: Registration
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1: 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Oh, man.
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1: Yeah, negative NCIC, not valid. Look, Dolan Trust LSR, can you fax down or?
0: Negative, just checking to see if it was good to go.
1: Yeah, it's a valid.

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1: Caller heard a transformer explode. Locust Street at 4th Avenue in Coriopolis stated there was a surge of power, heard an explosion. Power went out and came back on. 127 Station, 205, West Fire Op 5 at 841.

0: 127 assistant will be into the scene.
1: 127 assistant into the scene, 823. Caller stated she hit a power surge, heard an explosion, power went out and came back on. She's no longer in the area. She did not see any arcing or sparking coming from any of the transformers.
0: Okay, let's proceed. 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
1: I'm going to be out at 518 Washington Avenue. 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We got a
0: 205 Chief into the scene, 845.
2: 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There is no visible smoke coming from any of the transformers, but I'll be checking around.
0: At 3600 County.

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0: 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East Main at Elk. 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H-64.
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0: 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They've already notified Columbia Gas. 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We'll be here.

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0: flight that they gave was November Foxtrot Charlie 1520. 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
1: 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We were able to secure the line up higher. 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We're clear.
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1: 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We're going to be in the back of the park for a car that was bitten by another person's dog. 10-3.
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0: 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I'm out.

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0: Scene's been turned over to Columbia Gas. 284 equipment return. 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

0: 370 Springhouse, please. Heard them verbal disturbance. You have a 19-year-old female that got kicked out of her friend's house, but they're reporting that her phone was stolen. 1038. Received.
1: 9 6 5 7.

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1: Station 277 via Churchill Street is closed from Camp Street to Frederick and the Key Draw. 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
0: The area of Bell Avenue and Roslyn Road, reporting a male who's hiding behind one of the pillars. White male, approximately 45, about 5'10".
2: First responder, Detail E0, Herring Heights, room 228, Kennedy, 234 Coriopolis Road. 67-year-old female, ultramal status, low blood pressure, high heart rate, 181 TRS, less AMS, sympathy.
3: 1904, acknowledges.
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0: Four County, E-10-4, Springhouse.
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Logan Road at Simville Pike, P registration, November Charlie Victor 0836 on a black Chevy Traverse.

0: 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Current current age female that fell out of bed under injuries, 1057.
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0: 740, honey. I sent a call back for the call for room 418 at Providence Point. I was unable to contact anyone after the call back to him.
1: Alright, I'm here at the phone right now. I'll ask him real quick.
0: Copy.
2: Copy, Victor. I got a drop stop for you.
1: Out of the tower.

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0: put a report of wires down 413 Lindsay Road in Scott. They're stating that a garbage truck pulled down communication lines, not working or sparking. Station 257, West Fire 3, 1102.
1: Communication lines are pulled down by the garbage truck.

Unit to order 413 Lindsay Road, per 257 Chief. 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
3: Is fire facilitating Verizon notified and roadways open?
2: They actually just cleared about 1 moment ago. 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
3: Yeah, if the roadway's open and Verizon's notified, you should, please.

0: 9935. Is it okay to clear you from the call?
1: Yeah, good.
0: That's a few, thank you. Scott, 3800, County, texting over a phone call request.

The Pittsburgh Plaza Hotel at 401 Holiday Drive. I have a complaint reporting copper and TVs were stolen from the hotel.

Affirmative. Looks like the complaint is a front desk. Against the suspect left in a white Chevy Trailblazer, Lima Kilo Mike 8943. White male, no shirt with tattoos. I'll run it attached to the call. Looks like this male was going towards San

0: Santa 3600 County.
1: What's that?
0: Two vehicle accidents, no injuries, no hazards. West Allegheny Road, Creek Street.
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1: Affirmative, sir.

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I guess they're refusing to give information.

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1201 to county. I'll be out of the station with a traffic complaint at Wheeler and Crescenton. I'm going to talk to this guy here.

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1: calling back
3: for his check. 612 calls, same individual. I'm not sure what it is, they just said they want. Good report of a wire down. Green Mine Road at North Star Road in North Fayette. No arcing or sparking. Station 209, West Fire 5, 1141.
1: North Fayette, thanks for the responding for wires down at the intersection between Green Mine Road at North Star Road.
2: Allen, you can put that on 36, and I'll get that when I clear here.
4: County 630, we're clear from the crash.
1: 10-4-5-11-42. 38 at this time. Motor vehicle accident, no injuries, hit and run, 18 Dorsey Street. Your complaint is a garbage truck driver, an Amazon van hit the side of his truck, and then they were last seen fleeing the area. I just need a report. Down Thompson Street towards the exit onto the main road, solid tank.
2: Call on now, assign a report for assist out there, and then put the next call for the hit check on my phone, or my CAD.
1: 10-4. 7-44.

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0: County, 610. I'm clear from City Hill. I'm in the office of GMA.
1: That's
2: Josh, this is Ross Trinity.

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phone calls are completed. 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

0: 12, lot 4 is 8326 for the Butler County phone call.
1: Copy.

on scene. Got a wire down in the road, but this is address going to be 275 Gene Mine. 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If you would use that for West Penn Power.

0: 7194E1 at Amazon Fulfillment Center in Finley, 100 West Port Road. It's going to be the AM Care for a 41-year-old male with chest tightness, 1155.
1: Thank you, I'm not a psychologist.

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1: Hang on, 1156. Station 790-E1, 1817 Bridge Avenue in Clearopolis. 88-year-old male, possible stroke, 1156.
0: I don't have a pull number.
1: Well, that's okay. What's the location?
0: The intersection of Spring Run Road, Riverview Road, and McGovern Boulevard is off 51.
1: Okay, I'll give him a call now. Do you want a number for this? Would you like me to put you out there?
0: Yeah, you can put me out there right now, but you can close it up.
2: County 3623, I'm clear, District Court. County 608, I'll be clear, Gene Reinhardt.
1: Proceed.
0: For the

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0: West End Power was notified, 1 to 2 hour ETA.
1: Understood.

0: 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You want me to stay safe right here?
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1: Good.
0: I have a female calling in the area of Washington Pike and Steen Road. No complainant. She's come upset about a white Chevy truck, Mike Whiskey Kilo 5281, driving erratically, heading towards Bridgeville.
1: Okay.
0: Caller, looks like a white male, red shirt, with a hat, full beard, mustache.

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0: Eddie Spinner, I thought we're going to be okay. We got quite an extraction in front of us here, so we'll be all right.
1: That's copy.

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0: Only one call on this.
2: Yes, sir.
0: All right, copy. I can't hear you. Nothing shows. I'm back in.

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0: Along with the fire company, 519 Bluff Street, complainants calling in regards to balloons that are caught on wires. No smoke, flames, no injuries.
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0: 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I can hold for a moment. 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
0: If Duke Inlet has been notified, I already can notify them. It's going to cut off the high line. Hold 45 over 6. I'll be clear as an hazard.
1: That's copy.

0: County from 796. 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There is no number 2 apartment. They're all 100 buildings up here.
1: That's negative. I'll do a call back.
0: County, we just met police. It's going to be apartment number 1002.

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0: Allegheny County on the air, Southwest Country Station 192. Allegheny Avenue, the dead end is going to be closed. No emergency vehicle access. I know, it's number 1307.
1: County, 744 is going to be clear on that call. Case is going to clear 7701 to C1 at altitude.

0: Gemini DE4, 24 Spring Run Road Crescent for a low hanging wire. Acknowledge.
1: Low hanging wire of the roadway 224 Spring Run Road and Crescent, station 129, with fire 5, 1360.
2: Officer, because I did ask them for it to be emergent.
3: Stuff is so low,

Lotus for Spring Run Road in Crescent. Per the police, Verizon has already been notified about this low-hanging wire. Your discretion, 1318.

0: County, 129 assistance on scene at 224 McGovern. We have a low-hanging wire, middle of a four-way intersection.
1: Bobby, did you copy the update earlier? Police are stating that Verizon has already been notified about this wire.
2: Station does 4084, Providence, Clint Adams Tower, room 418, 100 Adams Avenue, Scott, 88-year-old female, found on the floor, out of her bed, 1324.

0: 1201, County.
1: 401.
0: 23 Snow Street, I have a single complaint calling in regards to a FedEx driver hitting her vehicle while parked.
1: Okay.
2: 99% of these residents up here are aware of the problem because they haven't had power overnight. We turned it off. Who believes the power is going to be off based on the fuse being blown down the road? You're not going to go ahead and clear with some power panel when they get here.
0: Return 9-5-25.

70 06 10. I got my fire department sitting out here now. Any update from Verizon?

0: negative, sir. The call has been closed out. Surprise did not give us any further information.
1: Copy. I got them sitting out here directing traffic, just it's getting worse.
0: Transport, do you want me to call Verizon?

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1: 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If it's valid, we'll fax it out.
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0: Security are reporting smoke in the ducts behind Pottery Barn. You want the assignment upgrade?
1: You hold off at this time. 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

0: County 198, enter 2. On scene, gather be it. Nothing evident. Enter 2, establish Washington, third command, be investigating.
1: On scene, nothing evident. Investigating, 1340.
0: County 198 truck will be in service to the gallery. We'll shoot an
1: non-emergent. 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
0: Initial reports from the security is that a compressor discharged some refrigerant into the ductwork. No fire. We're good with engine 2.
1: Copy, good with engine 2. Truck, did you copy that? You can disregard.
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0: phone detail, E0603 Benwood Avenue, apartment 1 Stowe, 37-year-old female having a seizure, station 275, West EMS, 1348.
1: Avenue, apartment 1 in Stowe, for a 37-year-old female having a seizure, 1348.
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0: For 190, please disregard the tones for the first, but this is going to be for 195, E1, AHN, North Fayette, 200 Quinn Drive, with Express Care, 45 female, sudden onset numbness and weakness. 1405.
1: 1903, acknowledging.
0: Receive. Is that you calling your route? I'm sorry, you were low volume.

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0: We have her here. It's Oak Creek in Kingsbrook. She's kind of down in an embankment here having a mental breakdown if you want to get medical service.

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CD's on scene. We have a non-suicidal person at this location. I guess they just need to be evaluated. 1411. I'm sorry, what was the unit route? You broke up at the end. That's good, thanks.

0: 924 County, is it code 4 for EMS on your run?
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0: 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Cop, 6-4. 6-12, your hands pulled. 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

0: 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I'll head their way.
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0: MD-943 to 1905, disregard, we're already going to be loading up.
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0: 1434. Bower Hill Road, Scott. You have a 63 male, shortness of breath. 1435. 740 Chief, just wanted to advise there's a caution on that address, severe hoarding at that location.
1: Thank you, we're greatly
0: Understood.

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Jet 630. 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

0: 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You can clear 603. He's done for the day. Cop.
1: Hey, 3045, I'm back.

2403 Stratford Avenue in Corey. 90 Naples who fell and hit his head. 1441. Acknowledged. 796 will be responding units. Let's copy.

County, 6-area traffic. Park Lane at Summit Park Drive, November, Charlie Papa, 1001 out of the gate. Going to be the gray Chevy Cobalt, one inside.

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0: Copy, thank you. Seven nine three MD 943. Possible one of your female patients has an arm fracture.

0: 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I just spoke with Moon Dispatch. 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

0: 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This is going to be for a medical alarm with no contact made. 1520.
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1: Traffic. Dodge, put the traffic back.

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for a dishwasher that is smoking. 178 North Avenue, Emsworth. 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
1: They're reopening Maple Lane from Chestnut Street to Pine Street. 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
2: In the area of 5th Avenue and Thornton Road, Moon Township, for the Port Authority parking lot. Police dispatch called and said there's a male bleeding from, unknown where he's bleeding from. Unclear if he's in a vehicle accident or hit by a vehicle. 1530.
3: Copy,
2: C1. C1, good.
3: I'll be out here. 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
2: Copy. C1, do you think it's necessary for fire?
3: 22 to fire department. 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
2: Okay, I'll let him know. 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
3: County 790
2: C1. C1, good, sir.
3: Yeah, no need for fire. It's a hit and run, male, minor injuries, one unit sufficient.
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2: Go ahead, sir.
3: More likely going to be a non-transport. He's got one unit responding on emergency at the time.
2: Copy. 791 is going to be your unit.
1: What other units do you have working with you there?
2: Copy. I'm with a road notification 192. Chester Avenue is now reopened. County Nelson clear at 1540. 1910, good.
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0: Ascot Court, Moon Township. 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
1: 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She is now awake and breathing and has momentary vision loss. 1544.
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0: Commercial fire alarm activation, 3560 Washington Pike, South Bend, Coquita, Bridgeville, building number one. We are looking for a chapel activity in the restroom, smoke detector, 68 West 53, 1545.
1: Go ahead. I have an additional call at 201 Ascot Court in Moon for a smoke detector going off. Would you like me to hold this or give it to Mutual Aid?
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1: Go ahead. 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I'm going to send somebody from the base to your it, and I'm going to give it to 795, so if you could stack it to them.
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0: I do, 410. 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
0: Alright, 791's handling a refusal. This was a motor vehicle accident that turned into an assault. One number is good. I'm back in.
2: Good.

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0: Thornburg Industrial Park, Rutgers Road, right off of the bridge, Pennsylvania, Nancy Delta Charlie 0818, white Volkswagen, 1-inch.
2: 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We're trying to get a reset to work.

0: 790 Glen Mitchell Road between Weber Road and McCoy Place is closed until further notice. Emergency vehicles will have access. Tony Offens here, 1556.
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0: 637 County Traffic.
1: Arlington Avenue, about over. It's going to be closed overnight and all day tomorrow. Tofernos, so Arlington Avenue between Brownsville Road and John Street. It's going to be closed all day tomorrow and overnight tonight.

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0: POM 34374455. Just confirm that, please.
1: Copy. 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
0: Yes, sir.

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Caller reporting he's going to shut the gas off his residence requesting an escort. He feels the female's going to get both.

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2: Number 309 for an 83-year-old female that fell and hit her head this morning.
0: A15, E2, Bridgeville Manor, apartment 309, 601 McMillan Street, Bridgeville, 83-year-old female fell, hit her head this morning. I'd like to transport now, 1605.
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0: 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I'm not going to let a cell phone request for you.
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0: Okay.

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1: Thank you,
0: Okay.

0: callers reporting that their weed whacker cut the line to their HVAC system outside and it started to smoke. 3614 Popular Avenue in Castle Shannon, Station 119 in South Pirate 2, 1617.
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1: 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Center County. Copy.
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1: County Public Command. 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
1: Red 36, sorry.
0: Parking lot DSW Shoes in Robinson. Could be a high registration golf whiskey kilo 1083 on a silver Honda Civic 15.

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You have an 88 female who's confused, unable to get out of the chair to use the restroom. 1634.

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3-1.

195 Briarcliff Road to 6 Clovely Road will be closed until Thursday, June 11th. Emergency vehicles will not have access. They will call back when the road is reopened. County off and clear, 1646.

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Thank you so much.

crap. You have found animal call 165 Valley View Road. The caller reported she has a few baby raccoons at her residence in her backyard behind her kitchen.

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Allegheny Avenue is back open between Center and Washington. Center up to 13th and 13th.

urgent check and welfare call. East Steuben Street, near intersection on Lincoln Avenue. Caller reporting a young male hitchhiking on East Steuben Street heading towards the city. Suspect is going to be a black male around the age of 11.

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1: 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She'll see the police car there. 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

0: 637, Connie. It's 637. I'm going to be attempting to stop a black Xterra. Correction, it's pulling over. 376 eastbound, just off Farm Park ramp. PA registration, Mike Whiskey Yankee, 4689. Stop.
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1: 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You have a P completely walked on.

0: 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Stop. 1113, are you on call?
1: No, I'm on a traffic stop. I called out. I thought I heard me. Richmond at Steuben. Michael Hotel Alpha 3682.
2: Where are you at?

0: 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The last four of that's 8829, you need.
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0: Yeah, give it up.

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That comes back to the scene. I'm on Ala Mustafa. Expires 6-2-2028. 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

If you run the driving record, it should show if it's a valid ignition interlock.

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1: 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Alarm going off for zone 29, 1800 Merkstone Road in Upper St. Clair. 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
0: 134 Southfield Drive. Caller said they need to park on the street because their vehicle is too large for the garage. They've had their driveway resurfaced. They're in a construction zone.

0: do you want to give them a call or do you want to stop by? Do you want me to fax it or do you want to go in person?
1: County 3623-30, and we just called while I was in route to the last one, I believe you.
2: County 284-2.
3: That's healthy. The alarm company called back in and said that they took with a key holder. So if she pressed the button by accident, they're able to cancel.
2: Okay, we're going to continue non-emergency inspection.

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This is the Bower Hill Road and Mapleton Avenue in Mount Lebanon. Station 190 is up there to 1806.

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0: 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There's no hazard. We're clear heading to the other call.
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0: 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Unknown injuries, 1821.
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0: You can put me out at the detail at Chick-fil-A, please.

0: 18E2, mile marker 51.7 on 79 northbound, South Fayette. A two vehicle accident, unknown injury, 1838.
1: Copy.

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0: This was an automatic call from an iPhone crash detection. Open line, just traffic heard in the background, no voices or contact made with anyone.
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0: 18-1. This is still by the location. We're going southbound at 179, but we can also see the northbound lane. Not seeing anything, but we're going to loop around.
1: Copy, I'll let them know.

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0: 37, that comes back to Sabrina Lee Pickett. 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
1: Wants or warrants.
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0: 37 coming. Good. You called out with a gray Infiniti on that stop. Light Golf November 0236 is coming back on a Pontiac.
1: I have Mike, Golf November 0236.
0: Yeah, affirmative. I'm showing a Pontiac on my side. You called out with an Infiniti, Alyssa, Miss Urgent.
1: No, it's an Infiniti, one second.

0: I'll run it again.
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first just sent an email E014 at Giffen Avenue, apartment 1 Mount Oliver, for an 85-year-old female unconscious in her vehicle, station 199, Southfire 5, 18.

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0: 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He is conscious and breathing. 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

0: County V5. Your actor's going to be a white male, around the age of 18, wearing a black shirt, complaining, just reporting that the vehicle just left. It's going to be a black sedan.
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Third caller reported a burning odor in the house, 86 Hood Road Drive in Mount Lebanon. 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
0: 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I'll have to get an all call.
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1: 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On scene, small two-story single family. 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
2: 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Notice description.

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0: very close to Blaine County. 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
1: County, it'll be 741. Do they have a room number by chance?
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